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Thanks for listening terrestrially. And you can find us on the web at kuaafm.org. Tito Puente right there with Dance Mania. Pearl Charles, Night Tides from the Sleepless Dreamer record, Cusco Inca Dance. And the Melodians in there with The Day Seems Too Long. Up next, we got a little Joe Armand Jones from the Idiom record. Here's the title track.

shine its best light. It's best for us to remember what was, never waiting on what we thought we wanted. We have it already, we're perfect. Though we're stolen, they took us because we were too beautiful not to notice. Here's a happy thought. Black children running, playing free, no anxiety. As if living were free, black hands grabbing colorful opportunities, never known poverty, imaginative, forever happy, lost family found, little black fingers folding sky and rearranging ground, dreaming past clouds, loving in forever, absorbing now, for the internet is too much, you've had enough, it's a touch screen but you can't touch, those dreams, those memes, such silly things, or maybe you're out of touch, does your mother have an Instagram, a Facebook, she's connected.

epidermal tissue.

That last track was local musician Ezekiel Busquets from the Natural Things album. Title track is Butterflies. You can catch Ezekiel at the Utah Arts Festival happening in just about 2 weeks down at Library Square. I'll let this new Laura Mish song kind of roll and then I'll be right back.

Wow. That is a new record from Laura Mish. Tom Mish, his sister, who is an incredible musician, who just put out this new record June 5th called Lithic. It was produced by Laura and Matt Carmel. And it says it's recorded across various quarries, cliffs, and caves of Cornwall, a treehouse at Kudva, between Tinos and the Cyclades, and an old carpet factory studios. Yeah, she's an amazing musician, field recordist. That's Laura Mish. Brand new music. I said earlier in the show that I was thinking about doing an all 2026 kind of best of halfway through the year, you know, towards the end of June. But wow, it just like every week, every day, it feels like there's just so much great new music coming out. So that might be hard to whittle down, but we'll do what we can and see. That's just one other one. We played a lot of new music today, kind of from the likes of Sparkle Mommy and Fatoumata Diawara. Got on to Bella White, who's got a new record. Yeah, all kinds of great. Oh, yeah, that Lakeisha Benjamin. Oh, when we snuck in a little Boards of Canada. Yeah, and that long last set of music, we heard all kinds of new stuff. So thanks for tuning in to Happy Hour every Monday from 4 until 7 p.m. on your local community radio. 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That is the streaming site that you can find all sorts of goodies. You can find the playlist of the past songs I played, of other DJs. Check out the archive if you wanna. If you're just tuning in and you missed a little bit, or you have a favorite show but you don't want to stay up late, such as Salt Lake City Music Reality, 10 p.m. to midnight. One of the best shows this side of the Mississippi. Crazy. Local rips of some local talent. And yeah. 10 to midnight with Salt Lake City Music Reality. Coming up next is The Sounds of Skateboarding, hosted by Nick, Craig, and Roy. Thanks for keeping it locked here. Going to end like I normally do with a little live jammus. And first we're going to hear from Sibongol Kumula with Music in the Air. And then we'll get on a little classic Merle Haggard to close out the show. Thanks for tuning in. Be kind to one another. Stay cool. And stay hydrated. Let love win. Thanks for tuning in.

Ooh, I am fired up. I love that song. I am obsessed with it. I am forever obsessed with it. When he goes, oh, wow, wow, wow, wow, it's just like, dude, that's just me in a car. And I can't help it. And I love it. And we're going to keep moving. We're on the road trip songs vibe. Last trip I went on, this came up in the car. It's just been, I feel like it's just passed down to homie to homie. This is Run the Night, Wicked Lady. Oh my God, this song rips. I played it last week's show, but that's how amazing it is that I'm willing to do it again. Oops, technical difficulty because I am human. Good to know. I was getting nervous for a sec. Run the Night, Wicked Lady. Come on, DJ Spectre.

Ooh, that custom womp ending was all me. That wasn't even the song. I was going like, Wazerp. That was Run the Night, Wicked Lady. Oh my God, we're going to keep moving. This is Sound Skateboarding on KUAA 99.9 FM radio. I almost said Sound Skateboarding twice. Actually, this is Sound Skateboarding on Sound Skateboarding on Sound Skateboarding on KUAA after Sound Skateboarding. Also known as SOS, which actually, Liam Lynch, SOS. I wanted this to be the theme song forever. It could be, could not be. We don't care. It's whatever. But he says SOS, and that gets my...

Yeah, that's the unofficial theme song of the official, the unofficial Sounds of Skateboarding of Sounds of Skateboarding of KUAA, Sounds of Skateboarding of Sounds of Skateboarding of SOS. And we're going to go back to skate trip, road trip music. My buddy showed me this in the car, and it was so weird to me, but I loved it. And we listened to the whole album, and it messed me up. I don't know why it did, but it was poetic, I think. You know, I can only speak for myself. But this one's Crane Your Neck, Lady Lamb. Banger song. Banger song.

0: What a gem. I mean, that's like four different songs in one. Crane Your Neck, Lady Lamb. Oh, Lady Lamb is all time. When Lady Lamb sings and gets into it and gets those old voice cracks and starts screaming, it kind of feels like this. Yeah, that's exactly how it feels. Ooh. What's up, Al?
1: So good.
0: Amazing.
1: So good. So good.
0: So good.
1: So
0: bum,
1: good.
0: Bum, so good.
1: So good.
0: I got you. Bum, bum, bum. These new headphones sound so much better. I did not know my voice sounded this crazy.
1: Well,
0: I usually don't.
1: Can't even hear you. Come on.
0: Well, because I like to yell. I have to stand back when I go, wah!
1: Wah!
0: What are we going to play next?
1: You tell me.
0: I got one for you before you head out. If you are heading out, if not, hang around. I'm going to play my favorite Dinosaur Jr. song.
1: Sick. Ripping.
0: All right, DJ Spanked.

Ooh, that's if that song doesn't make you want to eat a tum, then you're not listening to it right, you know? You got to figure it out. You got to enjoy it. Sometimes I got to stand back from the microphone because Nikki appreciates that. When he's here, he tells me to stand a little bit further back so you don't blow my ears out because I get, I get all Woody Woodpecker. That wasn't a good one. We'll do a better one later. But, yeah, so back to stuff that's on my mind. I saw so much wildlife over the weekend, it blew my mind, but there's one thing that I didn't like about it, and a horsefly bit my calf, and that sucked. I wasn't pissed, I was just like, come on, dude. So, yeah, that said, this is Human Fly by the Cramps. Sounds skateboarding.

0: chomp. 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It didn't hurt at all, I swear. I swear it didn't hurt. Welcome back to the Sounds of Skateboarding. I love all of you. I love all you so much, I might have to just show you a little bit of this.
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0: Oh, it's a little sound bites. Tell you a little something about us, let you know who we are. I'm Nick and Roy from the Sounds of Skateboarding. You know, Craig couldn't make it tonight. Yeah, we're having a good time. We're having a real good time. We still have over an hour of music, and I've got bangers after bangers after bangers. And if you don't think so, it's your fault. Leave a message, get dead. Let's get it. The song's tender.

Wow, I was just talking after that, or I guess it came in at the end, but I didn't turn my mic on and I got all hyped. But I said, oh my god, I love that song. Leave a message, get dead. When this vessel sinks, I'll finally be free. Or no, I'll finally be home. That's what I said. Jeez. Oh man. Oh, my playlist is so good. You guys are so lucky. I'm just kidding. I'm the lucky one. I appreciate everyone tuning in tonight. 99.9 KUAA. Sounds of Skateboarding. I think I probably just lost a lot of listeners after me saying how lucky you guys are. Yeah, my bad. Not really. Got a little bit of rain last night up north where I was camping. And what's funny is when I got back in my car to leave, driving down this sketchy road, this song just came on, which is not crazy that it came on, but just was insane that it came on at the same time as the rain. And I was like, I'm gonna play this tonight, whether I like it or not. So let's stay true to my word. Here we go.

Oh my God, that song always gives me goosebumps. Elijah Burrell skated to that in that one Vans video. It was, yeah, All Right, Okay. It came out during COVID in 2020. I like that we just, like, you see 2020, you're like, oh yeah, that's COVID. It's like, no, nah, it's a date and time. That's 2020. Anyways, Gilbert Crockett, Elijah Burrell, and Justin Henry. Yeah, Vans, All Right, Okay. Banger video. I mean, they skate to Roy Orbison, too. Should I put... Oh, man. See, I look at these things and it messes my agenda. But I'm going to stick to my agenda. I'm going to stay strong. But we listen to Link Ray, Fallen Rain. And we're at a day and age in skate videos where songs are getting repeated. Because you jumped to 2024. And all the way from Austria, they're like, dude, these guys live in the U.S. We don't care. We're in Austria. We're going to do this song too. So they use that song as their intro for As Good As It Gets in the Elders video. Cool video. Definitely should check it out. But and they even use Gangstar, Rolling Stones, Mazzy Star. Are you kidding me? I actually don't remember them using the Rolling Stones in the outro, but I remember they used Gangstar and I'm like, there's a little ode to the past right there. We like that. We like that. But who cares about my opinion? Like, I like that. So you go check it. Watch the video. Check it out for yourself and decide. So on that note, what are we going to go to next? I'm going to see how long I could do that. I was actually not bad. Not bad at all. We go tender again. We go heavy again. No, let's go Bloodshot Bill. It's crazy. I mean, this dude's got this Elvis-y. He's got the slick back hair. But he's also got this, like, country-y to him. But he's Canadian. It's hilarious. I don't know. He just, like, it's got a different style. And I'm like, you don't... Yeah. You're cool. Bloodshot Bill. The man. So sick. This one's called Never Want to See That Face Again. And I never want to see the face again of that lady that flipped me off today driving my car. Because she cut me off and I didn't even react. And she still flipped me off. And I was like, okay. I still kept both my hands on the steering wheel and, you know, called it a day. That's it. I laughed. What's the point? Get over it. Never want to see that face again. Bloodshot Bill.

0: News just in. Did you know that they're making a new Grind movie? Grind 2 is in the works. They did not reach back out to me of being an extra, and that's okay, because I'm just as happy sitting on my couch watching it. But, oh man, I just remembered this scene, and could you imagine if this was you with a Sponsor Me tape, trying just to make something out of yourself, trying to make something out of yourself with no money involved still with it, but...
1: So, dude, I'm here to help you. Uh-huh. Right? You know, I don't want you to get in trouble, because the truth is, Jimmy did want us to come by and say what's up, you know? And if you could just get us in for 2 minutes...
2: And yeah, I can do that.
1: You can do
2: that.
0: I can do that.
2: But I'm not going to do that, because I don't want to. And I just can't seem to find my way around that. I'm sorry, you know. But I really wish you guys all the best in the world, sincerely. You know, but, you know, hey, you know, guys, just skate.
0: Just skate.
2: And if you're really any good, then someone will find you.
0: Someone will find you. Right? You know, I could do that. I could, but I'm not going to do that. Oh, it's so funny. Just here laughing with myself. Just, God, who am I? Okay, let's keep going to music. We're going back. We're going back to you. You want to switch it up big time? Folks, whoever's listening, let's switch it up big time. Let's get weird. It's KUAA 99.9 FM, the sounds of skateboarding. Also, no, oh, there goes the front runner train. What's up, train? Sometimes you can get him to honk at you. But he didn't. Later. All right, this one's for the train. This one's I'm Going Down, Mary J. Blige. This one goes out to all the lovebirds and the honeymoon.

Here come the rooster. I don't know why I have to do that all the time. Something's wrong with me. A little bolt is loose. See, that's a skateboarding reference. Bolts. Nobody cares. Let's jump to 2005. Zero New Blood. Tommy Sandoval skated to Send Me a Postcard by Shocking Blue. I believe this is the song that our main man, Robbie, requested. Still haven't confirmed if this is the song he was thinking of the whatever Zero video is talking. I'm pretty sure it's this one. It's got to be this one. But if not, then we get to do another one. But shout out Robbie, badass bassist, great bass player, bass guitar. Probably could just rip the cello too. Who knows? Probably rips the ukulele and we don't even know it. But yeah, so we're here listening to Send Me a Postcard. This one's for you, Robbie. Love you, man. Can I get a little DJ? Spank that.

What a banger of a song. Oh my god. You no longer need to use the door here at this radio station because there's a hole in the wall. And let's just say I might be concussed. Today is Tuesday. And it's 4 o'clock in the afternoon. And I am not concussed. It's Monday night. 7 to 10 p.m. Sounds Skateboarding 99.9 KUAA. Thank you all for tuning in tonight. We're not even close to being done, so don't even think about it. Cancel that date. Cancel your dinner plans. Cancel whatever. Tune in. Turn up. Let's have a good time. I'm going to get everyone revving right now. This is going to be a good one. Oh my god, the new Natural Child album came out. I love that band. That band's so awesome. Sorry, I'm deciding which one I want to do. Yeah, we're gonna do two songs by them. Oh, this is gonna be so good. Oh my god, this is gonna be awesome. You know, BAM used to be a loser before he got sponsored, just like you, dude. Well, enough is enough. Chitter chatter, blah blah blah. It's me talking. I know. Shut up, Craig. I'm Nick. I'm Nick and Roy tonight. Craig couldn't make it. Still driving back from Hawaii. This is When Terry Was a Hippie. Natural Child. DJ. Play. And Spank Dad. What's up?

Wow! Keep on trucking was his personal mantra. It's too easy. It's too easy. All right, we got one more from Natural Child. Not one more song. Oh, we got more. And stay tuned. If you don't like this next song, I that's a you issue. It's not my problem. But if you stay around and you put up with it, the next one is going to get you on your feet. Like, everyone is probably, everyone's probably tired right now. It's almost 9 o'clock here. So if you're not out west and you're out east, apparently that's how time works. You're in the future. So it's going to be even later. So you're probably sitting down, but I'm telling you, this next song, this song too, but just wait. If this song ain't it, you got to stick around for the next one. Because I'm ready for it. I will have to take my glasses off to listen to the song, because I'm going to be moving and grooving, and I don't want to break them. I've broken my fourth pair of glasses now, and I have one, and I now have a spare for once, because I know it's coming. I'm going to break the next pair. I'm a liability. It's got to stop. It's costing me money. But that's not what we're talking about right now. Sorry, I thought it was at therapy for a second. Let's go back. Smoking in the Kitchen, Natural Child, DJ Spanked. I love this song.

0: It is just too good. All right, let's keep moving, wheeling and dealing. You know what I promised you guys? I said if you stick around, we're gonna get the banger song. We're gonna dance. I'm gonna get sweaty. I'm gonna be out of breath next time I get on the mic, and it's gonna be a thing. But guess what? We're here. We're here to have a good time. Everyone's so stiff nowadays. It's a bummer. But this community ain't a bummer. Come on. Busted a Move, Young MC, DJ Spank That. Come on. From the movie Grind itself. You kidding me? That was the sickest segue into it in my technical difficulties. Alright, let's make sure the red button's on. It's definitely not like Men in Black where he says, don't press the red button. No. Here at Sounds of Skateboarding, press the red button. Press the red button. Alright. Like I said, let's have a good time. Nobody do anything stupid. But let's go a little wild with this one. Bust a Move, Young MC, DJ Spank That.
1: Bust it.

0: Dewey, I'm not paying your share of the rent, so... I don't know. I mean, maybe you should sell one of your guitars or something.
1: What? Would you tell Picasso to sell his guitars?
2: Oh my god. From the top, we have to...
0: Dewey, I'm not paying your share of the rent, so... I don't know. I mean, maybe you should sell one of your guitars or something.
1: What? Would you tell Picasso to sell his guitars?
2: Come on, Picasso! Yeah.

0: back in 82, I used to be able to throw a pigskin a quarter mile.
1: Are you serious?
0: I'm dead serious. Watch this. How much you want to make a bet I can throw a football over them mountains? Yeah, if coach would have put me in fourth quarter, we'd have been state champions, no doubt. No doubt in my mind. You better believe things would have been different. I'd have gone pro. In a heartbeat, I'd be making millions of dollars and living in a big old mansion somewhere. You know, soaking it up in a hot tub with my soulmate. Kip, I reckon you know a lot about cyberspace. You ever come across anything like time travel?

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Ho, ho, ho! Ho, ho, ho, ho! That's how happy I was after that. Oh, I got so many options of what to do next. We still got time. We're having fun. I'm having fun. I don't know if you're having fun because I can't hear you guys. I'm in here alone, freaking out, having a little bit of a panic attack. Not really, but man, all these songs I have are just like, I'm amped up right now, so I don't really want to play it, but also it's like, I don't even know, you might not be amped up, so maybe you do want me to play it. So I kind of want to transition into Sop With Camel, Sleazy Street, and then we're going to get heavy again. So, salute, DJ, spank it up.

Oh my gosh. A camel blue to all that brass would just be incredible right now. That was an sleazy street. I forgot about that whole section where, why did I think that this wasn't going to be another Rev song? That might have been the Rev song of the night. Sleazy Street. Sup with Camel. Come on. That was, when I leave tonight, I'm putting that in my car. I'm putting that on in my car. I need to listen to that again, but I will not ruin the short time I have with you guys tonight and play it again. I'm kind of one of those bummer people where when I get hyped on a song, I play it 100 times till I hate it. Can't help it. But the radio's really helped me with that to where I can't play a song again. And it's taught me how to just, you know, back away, move on. But when I'm not on the radio, I go back to my bad habits. I hate it. I try so hard. Like, I don't want to be that person. But I've just started learning how to accept it and just not really care anymore. So we're going to keep the Rev going. We're going to go anti-hero Gary Numan. Tracks. Oh, this song gets me going too. Ah! Yeah! Where are the tracks?

0: Where are the tracks? Oh, Gary Numan rips. Oh, man, it's so funny. My buddy called me when he was going to a Gary Numan concert, and he was so hyped. But he loves Randy Newman, and he thought he was going to see Randy Newman. And I'm like, dude, you do know who you're seeing, right? He was so amped. And it just was not Gary Newman, but obviously he's going to have a damn good time at the show. But if anyone doesn't know, dude, it still makes me laugh. I mean, dude, if you have, it's, we've all seen Toy Story. So, this is who he thought he was going to see. Oh, still, dude, I'll never forget this.
1: You got a friend in me.
0: You got a friend in me.
1: When the road looks rough ahead and you're miles and miles from your nice warm bed.
0: So imagine, so we just listened to Gary Numan prior to that. Imagine thinking you're going to see Randy Newman and it's all of a sudden, boom, boom, boom. Me, I eat the stung. We're all surrounded. Anyways, out of love and respect to that homie, this one's for him. This is I Love LA, Randy Newman.

Yeah, I'm not wasting any more time on the show on that. I don't love LA, no disrespect. All right, man. If I was a Mongolian throat singing Hemi, I'd sound like this. Steest music ever. We're getting some calls coming in. We're getting requests. It only took to the end of the night, so I'm going to put this on in the meantime because, oh, this is a vibe. I mean, this will make you want to actually sit back down in a chair, but sit back down in a chair for good reason. Like, ooh. This one's called Rhythm of Life, Third World, DJ Spank Dad. The sounds in this are incredible. The sounds in this are... Get one burning, if you know what I mean. And I'm not talking about a forest fire, dude, right now.

0: Oh, we just got a big old coconut shrimp song request. I don't know, this guy was so weird. He was yelling at me. He's telling me all this weird stuff that he loves his wings extra crispy. I was like, all right, dude, whatever. Like, we don't even know you. Like, what are you talking about? And then he was all tripping and being like, dude, give the Pleasure Gang a shout out. And, you know, we're in Ashland City and we had a great game of golf. Sam, shout out Sam. She was drinking them and sinking them. I mean, I was like, dude, relax. I don't even know what you're talking about. That's so much information at once. But congrats, Sam, because apparently you were drinking them and sinking them. Shout out. So whoever you guys are, whoever that squad is, spliff splash all the time, baby. And this song goes out to you guys. Now, I will say, it's going to rev you up. So if you guys are tired, it might just ruin your night. It's like drinking an espresso shot all in a song. So, and it was a, oh wait, hold your horses. Why is everyone in a rush these days? It's all slow down. Everyone's tripping. Hold on. This one's called Kicked in the Teeth, AC/DC, DJ Spank Tag.
1: Two-faced woman with your two-faced lies! I hope your two-faced liver made you satisfied!
0: Come on!
1: You told me, baby, I was your only one! Why you been running around?

0: Ow! You're listening to 99.9 KUAA Sounds of Skateboarding. This is a PSA to all the community out there, and this is definitely including Sam, so you might want to listen to this real quick.
1: Okay, who's got food in here? You're not gonna get in, Trevor. I'm hungry. You. What do you got? Mm-hmm. That's what I'm talking about.
0: Yeah. This is knowledge right here.
1: Teach. All right, look. Here's the deal. I've got a hangover. Who knows what that means?
2: Doesn't that mean you're drunk?
1: No. It means I was drunk yesterday.
2: It means you're an alcoholic.
1: Wrong.
2: You wouldn't come to work hungover unless you're an alcoholic. Dude, you got a disease.
1: What's your name?
2: Freddie Jones.
1: Freddie Jones. Shut up!
0: Freddie Jones, shut up! Yeah, so anyways, you know, if anyone's gonna have that hangover tomorrow, get yourself a nice cold sub. Teach. Music. Songs. All right, well, this is a skate radio show, so this one's called Skate the Spits. DJ. Spank it. And come on, let's go.

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Sky, sky, sky. All right, I'm getting a phone call, but I got to get this real quick, and then I'm going to answer your call. If I don't make it in time, please call back at 385-528-1129. That is 385-528-1129. Let me say it slower. 385-528-1129. Battery's not included. The song that I want to play, see, this phone call messed me up, so I'm a little bit annoyed. Just kidding. Why would I be annoyed? I love the phone calls. It's incredible. But I had such a good idea and I lost it, but I also lose it on my own without the phone call, so don't even worry about it. Just call back in a second. Let me put the song on. When you hear the song playing, please call back because I would love to talk to you. Oh, here's where we're at. So I blew my ears out with Pink Floyd when I was younger, where I was like, I'm never going to listen to him again. Coming back over the weekend when I was camping in Ireland, I was driving back from Ireland, and Pink Floyd came on, and I was like, oh my God, I almost shed a tear to my glass eye, and I kind of want to now play Pink Floyd on the show and like be a little bit weird about it, but that's fine, right? Like, so I'm going to do it, and we're going to just get like, oh, we're going to segue into like this, like this deep song, like Goosebumps song, and then it's going to go to a Rev song. And you know, aside from that, it's called The Wall, but I would have titled the album I'm Gonna Run Through the Wall, but you know, we're different people, it's okay. So anyways, let's get it going. DJ, spank that. Hey, and if whoever just called, please call back, 385-528-1129. I just am not an octopus, I got two arms, and I needed to get through this. I need to press buttons on the soundboard, like in Men in Black, pressing the red button. Yeah, call back. Call back right now. DJ, spank that.

Oh, I love that song so much. I love this album. Again, I seriously was like, I'll never listen to Pink Floyd again. When I was a kid, I was obsessed. And yeah, I don't know. I just overdid it. And he came on shuffle this morning driving home because I was camping. I was camping in Australia, so I was driving home this morning, and it just hit so good. And then I was like, you know what? I've never picked a Pink Floyd song on this show, so we're going to run one more. Now, this one's the banger, the uppity up. This one's called Run Like Hell. And I picture, every time I lose a fish, I picture this fish listening to this song with earbuds and saying, go, run like hell. He's got nothing on you. And it tends to work. So I'm pretty sure these fish, these like 12-inch trout, not even big, just are listening to Pink Floyd. But they're not. They're just leaving this song on until it's time to run like hell. Anyways, I'm going to shut up. DJ Spank That. What's up? I also love this.

0: Hi. 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It's cool. I just wanted to say I'm really sorry. I shouldn't have barged in here without telling you what was going down. It wasn't fair to you, and it wasn't fair to the kids, especially after everything they've been through. And God, I feel like a jerk. God, I'm taking them back to the hospital. Just wanted to say I'm really sorry.
1: That's okay. That's okay. Fine.
0: See, I volunteer down at St. Margarita's in the children's wing.
2: St. Margarita's.
1: That's nice. That's very nice.
0: Actually, no, it isn't, because I totally screwed up. I told the kids if they practiced, they'd get into Battle of the Bands.
1: What'd you tell them that for?
0: I don't know. I wanted to give them something to look forward to, something to keep their spirits up. Ugh, look at them. They're terminal. Every last one of them.
1: Jeez.
0: Yeah, and all.
2: They're terminal. Every last one of them. Stick it to the maniosis. Anyway, Skate or Die, Dead Nation. This one's for you, Drew. Thanks for the shout out. Thanks for the love. Thanks for the request. Whoa, whoa, whoa, whoa, whoa, whoa. Bah! DJ Spank Dad. What's up?

0: Broadside, Brownside, Wallride. Stay, stay, or die!
1: That's what that song did to me. Drew, that was an awesome request. Dead Nation, Skate or Die. Ooh, I've heard that song before, but I haven't heard that in ages. Yep, just added to my playlist. You know what's happening now? Gotta do this. Gotta show a little bit of love back.

This is the Sounds of Skateboarding. We got time for one more song. Thank you guys for tuning in tonight. Thank you guys for tearing it up. Next up, we got none other, the best, Music Reality. It doesn't sound as good when there's not three of us singing it like an acapella, but ooh-wee, I'll do my best.

Sounds of Skateboarding loves all of you. Anyone that tunes into this show Monday nights, you know, I like to talk smack. I like to say stupid things. But at the end of the day, it's so funny. That's Jersey Shore reference. Everyone's always just, at the end of the day. Super appreciate you guys. You guys are what make this this show fun. It's what makes me have a good start to my week. It's the first time in my life that I've enjoyed a Monday, and I actually get stoked to get past the weekend for the Monday because this is super fun. And Nick and Roy, I know for a fact, agree with me and are definitely on the same page. You know, they're busy with life and very beautiful things that are happening in their lives right now. But when we get to do this show together, all three of us, I mean, there's nothing better than that. And yeah, I'm going to stop being a chicken tender right now. And I want to play one more song to end it. It's one of my favorite songs ever. And it is a chicken tender. Actually, it might be coconut shrimp tender. Perfect soft inside, real crispy outside. Nothing but flavors, nothing but good lyrics, nothing but poetry, nothing but beauty. Everyone have a good night. Love all of you. How lucky are we to do the things that we get to do? This one's to all of y'all. This one's called Other Right Hand of the Lord by Spike Frigg, which if you can think about what the other word is, I can't say it on here, okay? Just get over it. Anyways, Other Right Hand of the Lord, crazy song.

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Don't leave, because the best show is on in 5 seconds. Music reality. I went a little bit over my time, so give them a second to set up real quick, and then you'll be jamming. 99.9 KUAA. Sounds of Skateboarding, tuning out. SOS, goodbye. Real.

Salt Lake City and Music Reality. That's who I am. It's a special day today because Jerry D is playing over at the DLC with Poor Form. And just have this routine where we show up here, put in our... Wow, look at all this. Where we put our CD in, start rocking it. But for some reason, I can't find the CD. I have this giant stack of... Since Jerry D's gone, I have a huge stack of CDs I'm going to try to play tonight. Like, try to play every song I never had time to play before. But it turns out the stack is too big, so I can't find the CD that's special for tonight. Until right now, I found it. So we'll start the normal way with some Salt Lake City Demons here on KUAA 99.9. For Music Reality that I gotta do all by myself tonight. Oh yeah, take it away, Falcon B.

0: That was Salt Lake City Demons featuring my favorite synthesizer artist, Falkion B. Hope you're listening, Falkion B. It's different in here today. Again, Daw J Jerry D is out of the studio. He's over at the DLC rocking a concert with Little Grim. If you're out on the town, definitely drive by there. I know it's different. There's this loud air conditioner going off in here. Can you hear it? Let's see. I can hear it. I don't know if I can hear it through the microphone or through my body. So it's just me tonight. I'm really excited to imagine who's listening and try to play these songs as much as I can. And what am I trying to say? Since Jerry D's not here, I don't have anyone to talk to, so I'm just going to try to run in right into the next song. I can't do it. This is, let's listen to this. This is Salt Lake City Music Reality. Let's get down to business. This is the radio show where, gosh, it's creepy if it's just me by myself, but it's not so creepy if it's me and Jerry D who do it, or our guests. But forget the creepiness. But what I have done is recorded a bunch of bands while they did their concert, and then now I'm going to play it on the air without asking them if it was okay. With the attitude that, like, if they wanted to, you know, it's a delicate art form. It disappears as soon as you make it. So if you're going to share it, maybe you just have to deal with it. Oh, there, now I don't have to yell anymore. I turned my headphones up. So anyways, behind Logan Hone's back, I recorded this song playing off the Doom Balcony concert series that happens southeast corner of Reservoir Park, one of my favorite parks in town. There's another show this Wednesday, a Doom Lounge concert series show, southeast corner, Reservoir Park, Wednesday, 7:30 sharp. If you want to see the Demons, speaking of, Falkion B, if you're listening, can we play the Demons over there? And then also Super Vixen, Art and Nick's band. Let's listen to Logan Hone, and then you can know what you'd be in for if you wanted to go.
1: You guys set up, sir. I'm kind of in your way.

You believe that? That was Logan Hone playing out by the park. Logan's been on the show before, now that I remember. And lives in Los Angeles, soon to move to Portland, I think, or somewhere. Anyways, I can't believe their music. I love it. It's pretty fresh. It's like it just jumped right out of... Daniel's doorway. After Lady Elaine threw a boomerang at him. The doorway of his treehouse. Thanks for tuning in, everybody, to KUAA Salt Lake City Music Reality. I'm just going to play another song. Let's describe it. This is... Oh, by the way, nobody call the station unless there's a nuclear bomb going off, so I can tell everybody. Because Jerry D knows how to press the button that answers the phone. I actually don't know how to do it. So don't call the axe line like we usually do. So me and Jerry D play in this band called The Midnight Jaguars with Katie. Katie, I hope you're probably over at the show. Jeremy's playing this show at DLC. Swing by there. But our other bandmate, Nadia, before they used to be our bandmate, moved to Amsterdam Musical Conservatory or something like that. And then has been there for a year, I guess, or a couple of years. I actually can't really remember how long it's been. And gosh, on Jerry D's side, the chair doesn't roll all the way under the desk. This is horrible. So this is Nadia playing at Doom Lounge last Tuesday, playing an electronica piece that I guess I don't really know anything about, except that they went to college, came back with this, and I already know it's kind of a challenging piece, but I thought that Demons piece was pretty challenging too, so I think you're up to it. I think you're up to handle it. Let's listen to Nadia. One excerpt from their set over at Doom Lounge last Tuesday. Let's listen. I think you're really gonna love it.

Wow. That was Nadia playing electronics at the International Bar, International Artist Lounge. If anybody's been missing the JPO and SLC arcade machine over there, I took it home and it's fixed. But play the Star Wars one as much as you can before I have to switch it back. That stuff, I'm really a big fan of. Well, Nadia is basically my dream bandmate. Besides J-Dog and K-Dog. And used to bring these really fancy pieces in for us to play when we were over at the Twilight. That's how long ago it was. It must have been a couple years ago. Let's listen to another piece. Anyways, I love that stuff. Sampled, performed electronics on the old square pad. Let's listen to this next piece that I have prepared. Don't change that dial. No matter how, this is a more, I think this is a much more challenging piece, frankly. This is challenge level Chaz, who does the experiment, what is it called? Organic Music Research Hour on Tuesday afternoons, which plays some kind of challenging pieces, but I think you'll agree this one's more challenging than anything Chaz has ever played on the show. And you know that challenge is what makes things fun, and things are only rewarding if they're challenging. And I don't think it's not challenging to me at all. I'm actually just going to love every second more and more. I know how long the song is, so I'm not going to lose my mind and turn the dial. Don't do it. This is Nick. It's a group that Nick Rose set up and played over at the Drift Lounge. And it's Nick, Alan, Greg, Mike. And this is kind of embarrassing, but I'm in the band. But you can't even hear me. I'm not even part of the band. But just so you know, I'm always in these bands. I'm always doing some stupid part in the bands. That's why I'm at the show, and that's why I can record the show. So just don't worry about that detail. This is Nick, Alan, Greg, and Mike playing over at Drift Lounge. Let's listen to this wonderful piece, and I promise you it's not too long, and you'll wish it was longer. Okay, here we go. Nick, Alan, Greg, Mike.

0: Whoa. That was Nick, Alan, Greg, Mike, David. They're sorry, Greg, I spelled your name wrong on the playlist. I spelled it Greg, but I fixed it. That was a concert that Nick Rose set up over at the Drift Lounge. Wow. I love it. Unbelievable. Thanks for listening to that, everybody. There's another, I think there's a repeat performance, an exact repeat performance. We're going to play that song again. Don't worry, you couldn't really hear me in that recording. It's not, I'm just an auxiliary. Remember, I'm just trying to look up my calendar. On the 14th at Sun House, I'm going to play the exact same song. If Nick can find the charts again, if the charts didn't get shredded. Let's listen to another I think the composer was checking it out. Oh, yeah, so same thing at the Sun House on the Sunday the 14th, except Lucas is going to play the drums and Mike is not going to play the drums. He was busy or something like that, I'm remembering. Let's play another song. This one is just challenging in different ways. I think all music is a challenge and a pleasure. I really enjoyed that last piece. And I love your work, Nick. I love it. This is in honor of my Daw J, Jerry D, who's out rocking it. Let's do a curse on him. Boomerang, toomerang, make Jerry D do a wrong note. This is Chalk playing a song. It's probably called Century or something like that, or Millennium or something. I'll figure it out and type it in. This is from Kilby Block Party 7. As I was putting this CD together and grabbing all my old CDs, I just thought, oh yeah, this one, I like this song. And they're like, this is on our new album. And this song, I remember, they're the legacy group at the Block Party this year, the legacy local band. And I remember this song from like 12 years ago, whenever they started. So let's listen to this song. This is Chalk with Sally singing this nice, memorable song.
1: This one's off the new album. Nice.

That was Chalk playing at Kilby Block Party 7. If anyone was there, if anyone went. I wonder if anybody went. I wonder if any of our listeners were there. This is KUAA 99.9. KUAAFM.org. Good job, Chalk. Sound is amazing. I just love it. I just love it. Okay, I gotta say, that last beautiful jazz number that Nick set up, there was the guy, everyone in that band, it's pretty famous, but the one who's the oldest and the most famous is Alan, the saxophone player. And I was mentioning the JPO and SLC arcade machine that's down at the International that I had to bring home and fix. But if anybody ever wants to go play that game and get to level 1, 2, 3, 4, to level 4, the first level is over the North Hills. Second level is downtown on Plum Avenue. The third level is during the hurricane that ripped up all the trees in Memory Grove, the tornado. The fourth level is flying over the city, over the Salt Lake City downtown. And if you can make it that far, you'll hear Alan playing a solo that sounds just like what you heard before, but in the video game. Just so you know, because he played in that band.

7. Six, seven, the band, and it's just a little medley, and it was just one little section. I wanted to play, it's actually three of their pieces, I believe, or something like that. You be the judge. But I just wanted to show everybody real clearly how weird this band is by playing three of their pieces right in a row in a little medley. And for your enjoyment, let's listen to Star 6-7.

Wow, amazing. Stars 6-7. Medley. I hope that. You understand how far out that was. That was just three little pieces of a long set that were all that strange. Kind of remembering back, I think kind of the end of the show kind of like turned into this big batch of songs without, because they had some breaks in earlier in the set. There was some electronic breaks in between. Anyways, I couldn't tell if they were all supposed to go right together, because maybe there was another one I missed at the beginning or something. But thanks for listening to those. I'm taking my chance without Jerry D here to switch CDs, and I'm switching it to another one because I'm just about runned out on the one I made for tonight. This is Rotten Boy featuring my dear old bandmate Ash, who now is Rotten Boy. And this is from the Urbane. And this was from a while ago. I actually can't remember how long ago this was. I want to say like maybe early winter or something. Like maybe, I guess I can't really remember how long ago this was. But I never got a chance to play it, so I'm going to play it now. This is Rotten Boy live from the Urban Lounge. Let's listen.

Wow, that was Ash from Rotten Boy playing at the Urban Lounge a season ago. Unbelievable. I can't believe it. I'm stunned. Thanks for tuning in, everybody. Reach over towards your dial. Don't touch it. Don't touch that. Don't touch the dial. I found another CD, and what I want to play, this is from Buskerfest, which was just last weekend or something? 2 weekends? Was it, if it's last weekend, I'm truly losing it. Could have been 2 weekends ago, but I think it was, I have to look it up now. What did I do? How could I have squandered my life? No. It's Monday, Pride weekend. Happy Pride, everybody. Happy Pride. Happy Pride 12 months. And it was 2 weekends ago, Buskerfest. Okay. So, what I found was there's a band that played at Buskerfest called Full Blown. And it was all trumpets and stuff like that, and trombones and things. One saxophone that couldn't compete at all, you'll notice from the recording. A drummer who couldn't even attempt to go as loud. It was all these horn players, which are military instruments, you all know. And they were playing as loud as they could, finally, in a band called Full Blown. I couldn't believe it. So I'm going to play you a song from Full Blown. And I actually don't know the name of the song because I forgot to press the dang button on that last song. Oh, no. Well, that last song, if you're looking at your telephone, was Rotten Boy. So I'm going to play this band Full Blown. But right before, there just happens to be another Logan Hone CD. Another Logan Hone song on this CD, and they're just so short that I just can't resist playing it. So I'm going to play a really quick Logan Hone song from Doom Balcony Concert Series, and then I'm going to go directly into Full Blown. So just enjoy Logan Hone, then go Full Blown. And just while you're listening to this, just ponder the nature of these instruments. Military instruments. Let's listen.

That was full blown. You didn't think that was a challenging piece? That's I think that was a real great idea for all those guys to do that band full blown, and to do it at Busker Fest. I gave them a dollar. I gave them a dollar. Let's play another great song on here. There's another band that I really love around town called Savage Daughters. And this is from that same show that Rotten Boy played at. And that one sounded really good, so that means this one's probably going to sound really good too. Savage Daughters from the Urban Lounge from months ago. Sometimes you gotta like brush off all the trumpets. They're military instruments. Let's do the saxophone's a military instrument too. Did you hear it near the end of the song? It couldn't go quite as loud as those guys because I think the trumpet is like the militarized medieval king trumpet or something, you know, like da-da-da-da, like a Moroni's trumpet. The saxophone is the militarized kazoo, actually. They were trying to militarize their kazoo during the kind of like, you know, pre-Cold War, because they found out that the Russians had just militarized their radio antenna with the invention of the theremin, so it was in response. It was like an arms race to militarize their instruments. Let's listen to Savage Daughters.

0: Hey, that was Savage Daughters playing live from the Urban Lounge. I saw some lights going off, but Jerry D's not here tonight, and he's the only one who knows how to press the button to make the phone go answer. So I just saw someone called the studio, but I don't know how to I don't know what button to press to make it go to make it. So I can't take phone calls. Like I actually don't know what I don't know what. Gosh, I can see that you're calling back, but I don't know how to answer it because Jerry D's not here. So I actually don't know what to. So I can't answer the phone. So if it's an emergency, call me on my home line. Call me on my home line. I'll try to figure out it. But I can't answer. I don't know how to answer the phone here. Only Jerry D knows how to do it because there's this insanely complex button process thing that I don't know how to make the phone go. So you can you can stop calling me. I don't know how to answer the phone. I don't know how to answer the phone at the station. Only Jerry D knows how to do it. And Jerry D, in case you tuned in late, is over at the DLC rocking it, playing some music over there. But I wish I knew how to answer the phone. It's just this studio is so complex. I don't really understand. We've never actually figured it out. But let's play another song. And I got these two CDs on that I found. And they both have some pretty cool stuff on it. Let's try. This is what I'm kind of interested in hearing, actually. I have a CD with a song from Lord Vox, who I haven't heard in a while. And this is them playing over at the DLC where Jerry D is right now. Yeah, let's play that. I want to hear that. That's one I never got to play before. Oh, there's a couple songs on this CD. Yeah, let's try to play them all. This is Lord Vox. Man, when it's just me here by myself, I can really get through these songs pretty quickly. If I could just press play. Stop talking. Let's see. Do you guys know who Lord Vox is? They're this amazing band that only play reunion shows now. This was one of them. Let's listen to Lord Vox.
1: This one's called No Matter.

0: Thank you.
1: Wow. Love it. I just got, I figured out how to answer the phone. And I got a call from one of the Schneebleys. And I, and they requested a band. I don't know, maybe I should. They requested a song from, because we take requests. By Poor Form. Poor Form is who's playing over at the DLC right now, and I got a request for a Poor Form song. And it actually turns out, I just went through my little stack of CDs, and I actually don't have a Poor Form song. But what I do have is, on the chance someone is at the DLC and Poor Form is playing, they should call. And I'll hold the phone up to the microphone, and then we'll actually hear Poor Form playing right as they do it. And that means that whoever's listening to me right now has to be in their car listening to the radio outside of the DLC, having their smoke break or something. If that's you, go in to the DLC and call me. And then I'll play it on the phone. But while we're waiting for that to happen, let's listen to this other band that sounds kind of like Poor Form. The name of the band sounds a lot like Poor Form. The band is called Pork. And this is from the International, and this will have to do, and this could kind of pass for, I could imagine Poor Form being in this band, I guess. But the band name sounds the same, and they don't they don't look like Poor Form, but they probably do look a little crazy. So let's listen to Pork playing over at the International.

Holy moly. That was Pork playing over at the International. That was great. I hope that one, Mr. Sneebly, I hope that that one is close enough to poor form to satisfy the request. Let's play out. There's a song I want to play right after that one. It kind of carries the vibe, but I'm not doing it. I gotta wait for one sec. What does that even say on my paper? Let's see. Instead, since I'm trying to get through these CDs and get all the tracks off that I never got to play, because I, you know, have to circle it and make it go away. This is a track that was, I did a birthday show a couple weeks ago, because it happened to be my celebration of my impending death. And this is a track from that CD that I made, and it's a band called Butternuckle, and this is from 1993, live at the Pod in Provo. Let's listen to Butternuckle. The song's called Friends.

0: Wow, that was kind of a challenging piece because there was a clicking sound going throughout, if you heard it. When I was dumping that tape, I was wondering if that clicking sound was part of the sound because my computer makes that exact same or very similar sound when it's bogged down, but it's just the sound of the computer, but it's not actually it's not in the data. That was seemed like it was coming right out of the tape cassette, but why would a tape make that sound? A clicking sound from a wound up magnetic tape. It must be something wrong with the tape player. Maybe the tape player makes a clicking sound, but why would it do that? I have to trust that little tape player if I can dump any, if I'm gonna dump any more tapes, because I gotta drop some moldy oldies every once in a while. Moving right along here on KUAA 99.9. Thanks so much for tuning in. Man, if anyone is tuned in and is still tuned in after as long as I've been here, thanks. This one goes out special to you. It's Thundersack. Thundersack was the headliner of the Busker Fest Saturday night. This song, I don't know why I think this, but I bet it's called. Oh, great. I forgot to update the stupid list again. I think this song was called Pack of Badgers. Let's just type that in. Butternuckle. Live from the pod. Live from the pod is another way you could read that. That's pretty cool. Like if you have to move and live out of your pod that you use to move. And this one, I'll just type it in right now while we're talking. Thundersack, spelled SAK, like a hacky sack maybe? Thundersack, Pack of Badgers. And I think this song references some movie material with Ernest in it. I swear, I think Ernest was in a movie where there was he was like trying to fight off a bunch of badgers or something. I can't really remember. So the lore on this piece could go a little deep, but I, you know, or you know, deeper than my puny reach. But this is Thundersack. Let's listen to Thundersack. This is the one I wanted to play after the pork song because I wanted to, because I wanted our listeners at home to hear them back to back. So get close to your speakers. Let's listen to Thundersack.
1: Dietary supplement on the market that's even close to this.
2: Over dietary supplement.
1: People who use this report that they get the benefits.
2: Ernest P. Worrell said to step back because these animals are mean.

Even little Cammy. One-eyed Alex. We all were real rude. Great. And soft and cuddly lace. But stay away from Steve. Because you can't.

That was Thunder Sack playing Pack of Badgers, I'm believing. And I spelled their name wrong. I guess one thing about me is that I can't spell good. So let's switch that up. Let's see. Sound it out. Thundersack. Got it. Edited. What was making me laugh? That was Thundersack they played at the end of Busker Fest. Right outside the Gopha. Pack of Badgers. Badgers, Gopha, Busker. Are those the different words for the same animal? The other thing was, I had to pump up a car. There's a kind of bike tire. There's a bike pump. I bit my lip earlier, so I can't really talk very good. There's a bike pump that you step on. it's on the ground, and you just step on it. You use your foot to do it. And I had to go pump up a car tire with this bike pump in an emergency. And the only way to do it is like you have to balance yourself and then just go up and down with your leg, like on the bike pump forever. And when I was doing it, I was singing, I was pretending I was playing the bass and then singing Primus songs like, "Too many puppies. There was a race car driver." And I was doing all these sound effects and trying to pretend I was Primus, because your leg goes like Les Claypool does his leg in Primus. And if you're pumping up a tire, you can't stop. So you have to keep doing the impression. And even if you stop doing the impression, you wanted to start doing it again, because it's like 10 minutes have gone by and you're still doing that with your leg. This is, I guess Thundersack kind of reminded me of that experience. This is the John and Aaron Show. I don't know the name of the song. Maybe it'll be apparent when I press play. But this was also at Busker Fest. I'm actually just going back down my list of CD stuff from Busker Fest. So let's listen to this one. If you hear a ghostly sound, that's Aaron playing the saw so beautifully. Let's listen.

0: That's a true story about a goat gland doctor.
1: That was the John and Aaron show. Unbelievable. Those two have a band called Tycoon Machete. And I guess I wonder what are the other bands their crew is involved with.

I did have a special song. Let me get this one out of the way, because I'll never be able to play this one again, not if Jerry D's here. Let's see, where did it go? Oh, I guess I lost it. Maybe I don't have it anymore. Oh, here it is. I did have a one song. It usually wouldn't be Rockin' the Midnight Jaguars on here. That's the host band for the Doom Lounge. That has me and Jerry D and Katie in it. In the band, except Nadia was in town. So I feel like I... And Nadia was going to be the guest tonight, but got too busy doing, you know, going to that show. Leaving me alone. But this is the Midnight Jags playing a song called... It's about their political cartoons. This is a political song about the data center that they're trying to build. And it is a arrangement of one of our favorite songs from West Side Story. So let's listen to this. It's Midnight Jags playing a song called Place for Us or something like that. Let's see. Track number 7.

This song's kind of long, so I'll check out. Thanks so much for tuning in, everybody. KUAA 99.9. I'll check out at the end of this song and say goodnight. But it's kind of a long one. Let's listen.

staying up till midnight with me. Shout out to Colin. If you want to look up those political cartoons, you have to look up Tycoon Machete on Instagram. That's where you'll find those. They're amazing. What a band. That's Tycoon Machete on Instagrams. Also, love ya. Miss you, Jerry D. Hope you're back next week. Can't wait to... Hope you recorded the show tonight. Love ya. Good night, everybody. See you in 7 days. Hope you have a good week.

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0: written in the stars. This shit is a mirage. 1 minute you advance, then hidden in the grass. Now your brightest ideas are the dimmest in the class. You sober up, see your uncle living in his car. You would help him out, but you're the splitting image of your father. So giving is a task.
1: It's a task.
0: But maybe you could do this mission in the mask. It's a waste of time thinking of the past. You're paying mind to figures in the dark. You're scared of them compared to them. We were flipping in the Gaza, where they could pour a small glass, sipping on the drama. They say what we're witnessing is karma. The guilty wouldn't be so aggressive. The innocent are karma, telling me to smile while I grimace at disaster. Finishing your masters, your dinner and your afters. I'm sitting with my guard up. Work hard, but it's hard luck. My skin is dark blood. That means you know who I am before I talk, right? And you propose I was damaged at the source, right? You get family support, I support mine. No handouts, had to force mine. The day I get bored, I'm borderline. Everyday truth.

longing for words to be said that there are no more words for. 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

0: Massage until it starts. 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

you a song that also has just been released. It's entitled Red Car. I hope you like it.

We're saying, there is nothing at all that transcends what we call common or garden reality. As a matter of fact, what we call everyday reality is pretty much a myth. Psychiatrists believe in it. And as a matter of fact, have a sort of vested interest in maintaining that everyday life is dull, that it's just a matter of like a hospital where you've got scrubbed white tiles and bottles that clank and so on, and that's reality, see? Hard floors, Monday morning, rather depressing, get on with your work, see? That's supposed to be the real world. Face it. Well, that's simply, again, that's a form of the same self-defense against the marvel of the real world as, you know, the theory it's nothing but molecules. It's all nothing buttery. The thing is, we don't know what it is. And we are scared stiff to admit that we don't know. That we are in the grip of a fantastic miracle, and that the biggest miracle in the whole thing is what we call yourself. That's the thing you should be scared to death of. You. Because you needn't be, because what can it do? It can frighten itself, it can run up behind itself and shriek, boo, and jump out of its skin and go through all sorts of things, but fundamentally what else is there? Only it always has to look as if it wasn't there, or that it was out of control, or that otherwise there'd be no fun. So, what would be a very constructive thing to happen is if the death of God theology would ally itself with the ancient tradition of mystical theology. Which in both India and reasonably early Christianity would say every positive idea about God is wrong. See, in Greek you have two kinds of theological language. One kind is called cataphatic, from kata, Phemi is to speak. So, kata, the particle, means to speak according to metaphor. God may be spoken of according to he was like a father. But he's not a father. God is not a cosmic male parent. But we say God the Father because there is a certain analogy between God's relationship to the world and a father's relationship to his children. So to speak of God as power, as justice, as kingship, as light, as whatever, was cataphatic language. Then they said there's apophatic language. Now, apo is a particle meaning away from. Away from speaking. So, apophatic words are eternal, which means non-temporal, infinite, unlimited, formless, bodiless, etc., etc. All those negative words are the apophatic language. And so these people held that the apophatic language was the truer language of the two. Even St. Thomas Aquinas, who nobody reads anymore, said, in order to speak of God, it is necessary to proceed by the way of remotion, because God, by his immensity, exceeds every concept which our mind can form. And therefore, we speak of God as limitless, eternal, in much the same way that a sculptor reveals an image by knocking stone away. He doesn't add anything, he just takes away. And the image is revealed. So in the same way, these mystics of the very ancient Christianity, particularly Dionysius the Areopagite, who wrote two books, one called The Divine Names, which was the cataphatic theology,

0: the other called mystical theology, which was the apophatic way, agree completely with the language of the Vedantists, you might think that Dionysius was actually Shankara, the great Advaita or non-dualist Vedanta interpreter. Actually, Shankara and St. Thomas Aquinas are just about contemporaries. And if they'd ever been able to meet, they would have understood each other perfectly. They talked the same language, they reasoned in the same way. But Shankara went a little further over the precipice. In not feeling the necessity to cling to any fixed conception of the divine. But you see, the point is now, is not simply that you are getting rid of an idea and doing without, as if it were an impoverishment. Getting rid of the idea of God is an enrichment, because it opens you up to experience the reality instead of the idea. I call it spiritual window cleaning. You take the image that you've painted of the sun off the glass, and by getting rid of it, the sunlight itself can come into the room. So by the act of getting rid of all idols, that is to say, intellectual images of God that you cling to and think, this makes me feel safe, this makes me able to go on living, etc. There is nothing, see? And when there is nothing to cling to, no way of pinning it all down, pinning the universe down, pinning you down, so that I say, well, I really know who I am now, that's safe. Isn't any such way. So that's why, for example, a person who is neurotic, who is going through a psychotic crisis, is actually in a very positive state, if the doctors would only get around to seeing it that way. Because they're people who have the jitters, because they don't know who they are. Anything might happen. How do I know I'm going to be able, in the next 5 minutes, to continue the mastery of the English language? Well, it's just that I've been doing it all these years, and I suppose it goes on, but I could very well talk myself into a great worry that I might not be able to do it. Then how would I earn a living? But you see, you never do know. You're not really in control, because you don't even know how you make a decision. How does your brain enable you to make an act of will? You don't know. So the psychotic is a person on the edge, suddenly realized how scary it all is. So what the guru does for a psychotic is say, instead of, you've got to be put away because you're dangerous, you're awful, he says, come on now, come on, make it. You're just getting warm. Let go. Stop being frightened of insanity, chaos. Plunge into it. That's the only way you'll recover. That's the act.
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Last night, I just got to thinking about, I'm always thinking about music, right? But anyway, last night I got thinking about John Peel, who's this, legendary British DJ, worked for the BBC. But one of the things he would do, the reason he's remembered so fondly is he was always bringing artists into the studio, artists from all over the globe, to do recording sessions specifically for his show. And so all these like famous acts, either really really well established or up and comers, he had exclusive tracks that were recorded for his show. And a lot of them have been released over the years on comps or B-sides or sometimes full albums. So I wanted to play some of those. So I've got some, we'll do a handful of those today in the mix of everything else. I've got some Razormaid remixes that I'm going to do later today that some of y'all may remember. But anyway, right out of the gate, I want to start with a really cool version of Suffragette City from David Bowie that was recorded for John Peel way back when. Anyway, I think you'll get a kick out of this. I'm going to do that. Right after that, I've got a track from Echo and the Bunnymen, some Nick Drake, etc. And this was this next little batch of songs are all things that were recorded specifically for John Peel.

All right, Nick Drake, Time of No Reply, In Session with John Peel. Before that, I did a lovely version of Seven Seas from Echo and the Bunnymen and kicked that off with Suffragette City, David Bowie. When I was interviewing for this job, they asked me if I had a hero, like a DJ hero, and it's without a doubt John Peel. He recorded sessions with more than 2,000 bands over the course of his career, and I've seen, I don't know how many music documentaries I've seen where the artists are like, oh, if it wasn't for John, we may not have had a career, because he gave us a chance when nobody else would. He was bringing it, you know, he brought in a lot of artists before they were signed, you know, just all kinds of things like that. The list is exhaustive. Anyway, I'll be back a little later in the show with some more stuff from John Peel. I want to cue up something cool that I'm doing tomorrow on the show. I'm going to have a couple members of the band The Melons in the studio. They've got a new record coming out towards the end of the month. We're going to preview some tracks off the album, talk to them about their influences. You know, they're going to bring in some songs. I'll have some songs that cue off what they're doing. It'll just be a big sharing conversation with some local artists that, you know, they're a fantastic band. Anyway, I've got some 60s stuff here I want to do. We'll be bouncing around a little bit. And like I said, I'll be back with some more John Peel. Anyway, this is The Breakfast Club. You're listening to KUAA 99.9 FM in Salt Lake City. Thanks for hanging out.

All right, that was semi-detached suburban Mr. James from Manfred Mann. Love that one. Before that, we had Biff Bang Pow, Small Faces. The Creation, Small Faces. Before that, with Ichiku Park, Left Bank, She May Call You Up Tonight. That's a beautiful, beautiful album. Let's jump back into some more John Peel stuff here. This first one I've got up is from The Cure. They did sessions for John Peel 6 times. The one that's most widely known is their first one, which actually came out before their first album came out. Like John Peel was just like plugged into what was going on. This is the third time they did it. This was a session they did in advance of their second album, 17 Seconds. This is really cool. I read an interview one time where they were talking about John Peel and how was he always able to, more than 2,000 bands. Some of the bands did more than 20 sessions with him. The Cure did 6, right? Like just the amount of stuff he recorded for his show is phenomenal. And somebody was asked, how was he able to always stay on the cutting edge of what's going on? Because, he started doing this in the late 60s and he did it up through the, early 2000s. And the comment about him was that he had young ears. And I love that. Like, your ears don't have to grow old. You can still be plugged in and like whatever you like. Anyway, this is The Cure from their third Peel session. This is their track Play for Today. And then I've got some Slow Dive coming up, The Chameleons, some Billy Bragg, etc.

All right, that was a fun little block of songs that had all been recorded for John Peel's show. Started that off with Play for Today from The Cure, went into Catch the Breeze from Slow Dive, Don't Fall from The Chameleons, A New England by Billy Bragg, Alice from The Sisters of Mercy, Mirror in the Bathroom from The English Beat, and Back to the Old House by The Smiths. Particularly that English Beat one, I actually much prefer that version to the single that the commercially released version. I much prefer that one. Anyway, you're listening to KUAA 99.9 FM in Salt Lake City. I'm Tall Jay. This is my show, The Breakfast Club. You can follow along online at KUAAFM.org. Thanks to those of you who are there. Thank you for listening. This is a lot of fun. A reminder, tomorrow I'm going to have some guests in the studio. A couple members of the band, local band The Melons, are going to come in. They've got a record coming out soon. It's towards the end of the month. I'm totally blanking on the date. Let me look that up. I'll find it out. But anyway, they're going to come in. We're going to listen to a little bit of the record. They're going to talk about some of their influences, share some songs that have inspired them over the years. It should be a very, very fun show. I'm looking forward to it. Anyway, let's jump into some more songs here. Got a fun one from the early 90s from Nick Hayward, and then something from the Trashcan Sinatras. Again, thank you for being here.

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2: 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That last couple of songs there, let's see, we had Only Tongue Can Tell from the Trash Can Sinatras. That's a criminally underrated band. I love them. I feel like I've been evangelizing them since they first came out. In their first album was in 1990, y'all. And then before that, Kite from Nick Hayward. So what I want to do next, I've got a handful of songs I picked out here. These are all it's kind of a it's a list of big name bands from the 80s, but these are Razormaid remixes, if you've heard of that. If you haven't heard of that, Razormaid

All right, that's Kong Can, Razor Made Mix of I Beg Your Pardon. That's a fun one. Before that, we had some David Bowie, Human League, Pet Shop Boys, Duran Duran. I've been getting a kick out of playing Human League, Soft Cell, etc. They're all playing at Red Butte on Thursday. Anyway, this is The Breakfast Club. You're listening to Tall J. This is KUAA 99.9 FM in Salt Lake City. I've got some cool kind of indie stuff, 80s, 90s. I've wee bit into the 2000s maybe. Lined up, thought this would be a fun little set to do. I'm going to kick it off with some Aztec Camera this morning. Another band that I think deserved more love than they got. They had some hits. In other parts of the world, were more of a cult band here in the United States. So anyway, this is Oblivious from their album Highland Hard Rain. This is a fantastic song.

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4: All right, that last one, fun version of The Cranberries Dream by Faye Wong. She's a huge, larger-than-life star in China. Her, as a musician and as an actor, she's in a film called Chungking Express. If you haven't seen it, do yourself a favor. It's magic. I love that film. Before that, we had Shoes with Tomorrow Night. Saint Christopher with Say Yes to Everything. Someone Image with The Unknown. Magnetic Fields with 100,000 Fireflies. The Weather Prophets with Almost Prayed, and kicked it off with a fun one from Aztec Camera, an early single from them called Oblivious. A reminder, tomorrow I'm going to have a couple members of the Melons in to talk about a new record that they've got coming out. Sounds like it's getting press and some buzz a lot of different places, which is cool. I'm excited to have them in. We're going to play a couple tracks off the album, talk about some of their influences, just, you know, hang out and talk about music, which is a super fun thing to do. I've got another block here of songs lined up that I want to jump into right now. Just some more of the kind of synthy goodness that I like. We'll be bouncing around the globe a little bit. But first up, I have a fun remix from the band Book of Love. This is their track Boy. I love this band. They're touring right now. I really wish they were coming to Salt Lake City. Anyway, this is Book of Love with the Dave Audie extended remix of Boy.

don't be shy. Shake it, dear, right in my eye. Shut up, dear, don't be weird. Get out of here.

All right, that's Sparks with Music You Can Dance To. 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I'm your host, Tal J. This is KUAA 99.9 FM in Salt Lake City, streaming online at kuaafm.org. Just a reminder, tomorrow, going to have a couple members of the band The Melons in the studio with me to talk about a record that they've got coming out at the end of the month. They're going to share some tracks from that, play some songs from artists who have influenced them over the years. We're just going to have a big conversation about music and how it impacts lives and, you know, all the things that I like to talk about. That's going to be a lot of fun. I'm very much looking forward to it. The conversation is going to start at 9:30 tomorrow morning, so make sure you're there for that. I've got some more, excuse me, little frog in my throat. I've got some more fun dancey stuff coming up here. You know me, I like that kind of stuff. I'm going to do some disco tracks, disco adjacent, et cetera, from some groups I like here. Anyway, up first is Sylvester. The man is an icon. What can I say? This is his song, Dance.

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Today, Tuesday, June 9th, Dance Night with Riverton Big Band at the Gallivan Center. Supreme Joy, Levelore, and Violet Beergard at the International. 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

Have you heard the latest news from Neptune, Neptune, Neptune, Neptune? Have you heard the latest news from Neptune, Neptune, Neptune, Neptune, Neptune? Have you heard

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0: Nyuk, nyuk, nyuk, nyuk, nyuk, nyuk. Whoop, boop, boop, boop, boop, boop, boop, boop, boop. Curly, Curly, go back out there. I'll see you after the show, okay?
1: All right.
0: My sweet sea monkeys, nitwits, nose pickers. All of you folks out there. Gonna interrupt the music for just a half minute here, because we have a local band submission. They are a band that describes themselves as industrial music for children and whimsical adults. And they are called The Vomiting Lesson, right here in Salt Lake City, Utah, folks. And the only other thing that they said was that, quote, Styrofoam Tuesday is the pits. And if they're speaking about my pits, then they smell wonderful. And I'm sure that this song is also going to be wonderful. So here, folks, for their radio debut, The Vomiting Lesson with Ranch in My Pockets.

Remember, my darling sea monkeys, my nitwits, my nincompoops, and my nose pickers, whether or not any of the following Styrofoam Tuesday radio program is true or believable or entertaining is entirely up to you. And this show is brought to you by Codswallop Kazoo Corporation, the only kazoo corporation out there to give you the full unadulterated talent of having no talent with an instrument.

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2: From far beyond the galaxies, I've journeyed to this place to study the behavior patterns of the human race. And I find them highly illogical. Girl meets boy. They fall in love. She says he's everything she's dreamed of.
3: But

He's not like other men. Now, really, I find this most illogical. Take the case of your automobiles. Greatest invention since man discovered wheels. Hydromatic overdrive, four on the floor. Push-button windows, push-button doors. Double-barrel carburetors rush you any place, but you never can find a parking space. Highly illogical. 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He works all his life, gives it all he can, saves all his money.

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My people, I believe, have every right to be concerned.

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1: Perhaps we are all a little mad, we who don the cap and bells and tread beneath the proscenium arch. 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

0: 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Today, Tuesday, June 9th, Dance Night with Riverton Big Band at the Gallivan Center. Supreme Joy, Levelore, and Violet Beauregard at the International. 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
3: 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No, I'll be okay. But at least we've got a good lineup of shows for the rest of the day. We've got the Organic Music Research Hour from 4 to 7. 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And then we have Easy Does It after that. 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Anyway, I gotta go clean myself up here, but this is Styrofoam Tuesday. 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

0: デイグローです。あなたは 1990.9FM KUAA を聞いています。ありがとう。
1: ありがとう。
2: ありがとう。

うん。